This one again, as promised, a few little housey numbers. But we get back right on track with some naughty deeper stuff very, very shortly after this track. So stay locked.

musicians and artists that are out there today, you know, they hear all these compliments, they say, wow, it must have been really great. So they get fat and satisfied and they get lost and they forget about the actual talent that they have and they start living into another world, you know. Money is, it's getting to be out of hand now, you know. It's, you know, and like musicians, especially young cats, you know, they get a chance to make all this money and they say, oh, this is fantastic. And like I said before, they lose themselves and they forget about the music.

welcome. If you just tuned in, you're right here at the Berlin Radio Show for Common. A couple of tracks to tell you about. A little bit of a housey section for the first time in a while. The Take Me Higher track. That was by Frankie Rizzardo. That's out on German label 8-Bit Recordings.

And this, just a little bit of fun. There's also Daniel Yeager with Bedroom Moaning, taking the recording of a very famous social media clip of a guy talking about his neighborhood and stumbling upon his partner and somebody else. I'll let you listen to the rest of it. If you know it, you know it. If you don't, you don't.

lovely. Just over 40 minutes left of the show. Ooh, absolutely flying by and having loads of fun in the studio. Cheers, my kid. Thanks so much for tuning in. If you've been here from the beginning, you're awesome. If you just arrived, this is the Burning Radio Show. With myself, Marco Salander, are taking you through till 10 p.m. British summertime, if you're tuned in from abroad. As I know, a very, very special person is right now. But before we get to you, big shout out to Mr. Koipanoxia, aka Colinos, with the last couple of tracks. Yes, lovely remix by Jonas Saalbach. That previous track called Fist Fight by the Kite String Tangle. Really knew that. Not been out long. Played this towards the end of my set down at Berlin Presents Alex Stein at Water Bear a couple of weeks ago. Incredible, incredible party that was. If you were there, and if you weren't, go and check out the photos. Berlin Brighton Facebook page. Go and have a little meander. Also catch all the photos from all of our previous shows across the last nearly 9 years. So go and have a look. You might find yourself. Current track playing out on Berlin label Yomo called Occult. Second Sign. Deep and moody. And a lovely big shout out all the way over to Queensland to the lovely aka the Red Punk Chrissy Rouge. Hello lovely, nice to see you tuned in. And of course a lovely big shout out to the lovely Liana. Finally locked in. Big love, love you. I'm gonna be your person.

deeper grooves now. Previous track by Michael Ritter, The Other Side, also out on Berlin label Yomo. And this out on the legendary Stereo Yoki Records from Berlin. It's called Plasma. Sean Panigua. And two up. No connotations there, I hope. Lovely track, lovely and flowy this one.

three pod parties as well. So three parties going up in the i360. And after that, a few other little parties. One in and around the i360, one in the Pelly Rocco. And of course, Berlin returns and we feature the amazing Mr. Timo Maas is flying in from Germany to play for us on Thursday night. Tickets are really cheap. Head on over to Skiddle or just search up Berlin Brighton. Follow the links. Get yourself your ticket. Won't be a super late one because it is a Thursday. But yes, Timo Maas is coming back to Brighton. Played for us 3 years ago. Was it 3 years ago? 3 or 4 years ago. No, 4 years ago now. Oh my goodness. But yes, he's coming back. Really, really excited. But more about that later in the show.

previous track. Very, very fresh indeed. Out on Watergate Records from Berlin, of course. That was Wu York with Samum, remixed by the amazing and incredible 8Ks. Go and check her out. She's incredible. Consistently releasing on big labels like Afterlife, etc., etc. So go and check her out. 8, number 8, and then K's, K-A-Y-S. Next track, out on a Berlin label called A Bull in a China Shop. Label by Mr. Mark Tamonea. Track is by Nestor, called The Rinsal. This will be out very, very soon. Really nice label, actually. Don't think it's been around that long either. Probably about a couple of years, maybe. Often enjoy getting those promos through. So go and check it out. A Bull in a China Shop is what the label's called. And yes, as I was saying before, 25th of May, we welcome Timo Maas to Brighton. Last month it was Alex Stein. This month it's Timo Maas. Lots more to announce and bring you as well. We'll be back on the Tempest Terrace in July. It's going to be very, very special. We've got some Pride plans down at Waterbear. And maybe a little bit of something with our good friends down at the Volks. So watch out for any news. Head on over to Berlin Brighton. Socials, Facebook,

on. And on the website, if you want to hear the latest news, you can sign up to our newsletter. Swoosh is out once a month, maybe twice. 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Head on over to Berlin Brighton. And also check out our guest mix series, which is the Berlin Mixtape Series and the Brighton Mixtape Series. Brighton Mixtape Series, artists in and around our very beautiful city that we interview and showcase, so you can get to know some of the amazing artists that reside in our city and play some incredible, incredible music across all different types of genres. Berlin Mixtape Series is the same, featuring lots of artists, mainly from Berlin or Germany. We just have Dilby, super incredible house artist. We had Alex Stein last week, and this week we had Lars Mosten.

system control. 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

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Glitch.

Geminis. Track entitled Mind Game. Absolutely love this label. Go and check it out. Tin, Z-E-H-N. That's in the number 10. In the German. 1, 2, 3, 4, 5, 6, 7, 8, 9, 10. There we go. Learning German lesson 1. We'll see if we can squeeze one more in before the end. Thank you to everyone that's tuned in so far. If you've been here for the long haul, thank you, Shun. If you just tuned in, hello, this is the Berlin Radio Show. Dipped in and out, hello, welcome back. Bye, welcome back. So yes, 6 minutes to go.

Zuma Nikita, that was the last one for me. Try to squeeze another cheeky one in. Didn't quite work. So I'm going to have a little waffle for the last minute or so before we play the final jingle of the night. But yes, big thank you to everyone that's tuned in. As always, all the fun. But you can catch us here every second and fourth Tuesday of the month, the Berlin Radio Show. In the meantime, don't forget, the Brighton Music Conference returns for the week of Wednesday, the 24th of May. 3 days of music, of panels, of talk, everything to do with music in and around Brighton. So make sure you get yourself a ticket. And of course, on every Tuesday, what we're talking about, on the actual Thursday of the Brighton Music Conference, come and see us and Timo Mars. So make sure to get your ticket. Head on over to our socials, Berlin Brighton, all the news, berlinhavebrighton.com. Get your tickets on Skiddle. And we'll see you there. It's me signing off.

Hello. Thanks for joining in. I'm Renata, taking you through to 4 o'clock here on 1BTN. Yeah, I hope you guys are keeping well, having a nice long weekend, relaxing, however you are. So yeah, I'm just going to keep it chill for now. Nothing too heavy. Yeah, just some like nice floaty tunes. Right now you're listening to The Zen Men. This is Bella Fantasia. And then Matthew Halsall is coming up right after this. The track is called On the Other Side of the World. All right, catch you in a bit.

Salon 1BTN with me, Renata. Right now you're listening to Wally Bedru, and this is Coffee Diaries. And then straight after this is Ernest Ranglin, In the Rain.

Data on 1BTN. Earlier, that was a Lord of the Isles with Open Mode. And right now is newest track on Hell Yeah Records, Caramel 3000, and it's called Otogono Force. I think that's how you say it anyway.

With me, Renata, on MBTN. Playing the background right now is J Sound, track called Early Checkout. And next is Grandma's Rocking Chair, Kenny Dope Remix.

All right, guys. Hope it's been sounding all right and you guys been enjoying it. I am going to leave you right now. But after this, I'm going to play you a bit of a Sirita. So, yeah, so do enjoy. Thank you so much for listening and I'll catch you next month. Peace.

we are Aura Safari, and today we're gonna mix 2 hours of music. The first hour we mixed jazz, spiritual jazz, which influenced us in our production. And in the second hour we're gonna mix some new stuff, released stuff and dance music. Yeah, we decided to make a special mix for the first hour about jazz, spiritual jazz, as if to pay tribute to the release of our last album, recorded with Jimmy Tenno.

we listening the Dash and Dance of Mike and Phoebe. The track is Coltrane, released on Strata East in 1974. And now we are listening Black Renaissance, written by Henry Whittaker.

for the beauty. Only Ness of Juju on Black Fry Records. Space Jungle Lou with an incredible artwork. And now Nairobi by Mombasa.

down Rocky Street. Mossy Staiwa, Molelequa. This was originally released only on CD on 2000 and repressed on vinyl on Mazzuli in 2018. Great album.

Okay, we are the first hour of our special jazz mix with our track My Bluebell. This track is in our newest album.

Okay. And now for the second hour, as always, we're gonna listen to a selection of new track recently released or that will be released soon. The first is Silent Windmills by Steve Cobby, known for being part of the duo Fila Brasilia during the 90s.

and now a new 7-inch by Savannah Funk e Gaudi. 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

0: is Slipped Eye by Michele Mininni.
1: Yes. It will be released on the LP at the end of May, and the LP name is Pop Archetypes. And the next one is Megatronic Stavros, The World.

Okay, this is another Smooth and Tarrell. The track is Gino's Discotheque. And the remix is by Haru Proye.

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1: Yes, this LP is really recommended. Disco, funk and soul, with West African, South American and Caribbean style. 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

0: Okay, Tropical Climax is coming to an end. We hope you enjoyed it. The closing track we choose is a song from the Miles Away compilation, compiled by Dom Hori, a great collection of soul tracks. And this is Paulina Virgo, Vale Volar. We will see you next month here on 1BTN, a Tropical Climax radio show. We are Hora Safari, and ciao!
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1: You're listening to Martha with Underlying Oddities on 1BTN. I am with you for the next 2 hours, bringing a very nice selection of new music. I think pun sort of intended from that song that I just started the show with. That was Aaron Taylor and his new single, Have a Nice Day, if you didn't already guess. I hope you have had a nice day, bank holiday weekend, etc., etc., and a lovely weekend too. Coming up, I've got new music from Stephen Bamadelli, Joe Winter, Ela Bamba, Baby Rose, Alice Auer, Madison McFerrin, and a lot of other new stuff. If you're enjoying the show, I'm on the 1BTN notice board, and also you can find me on Twitter and Instagram at Martha JSC, as always. Next, though, so this is one of those cover versions that seemed to just be doing the rounds amongst the music press yesterday. As part of a Spotify Sessions EP, this came out. This is Denzel Curry working with Bilal on their version of Erykah Badu's Didn't You Know? Enjoy.

I just wanted to leave those Sly Fifth Ave flutes playing at the end there. That was Ash Walker collaborating with Sly Fifth Ave and the brilliant Denisha on his new track, Time Gets Wasted. That's from his upcoming album, Astronaut, which is out on the Late Night Tales label, which the name of which just escaped me suddenly. I think it's called Night Stories. I believe Late Night Tales label is called Night Stories. But anyway, that is coming out soon. If you head over to Ash Walker's Instagram,

I love the laugh at the end of that song. It just sort of makes it. That was Stephen Bamadelli and Dark Sense of Humour. That came out last week out on True Thoughts. If you are around this weekend for the Great Escape Festival, there's quite a few artists in the mix of today's show that are playing at the Great Escape, but Stephen is one of them. He'll be playing down the seafront with some other True Thoughts artists at the Fortune of War and also up at Folklore Rooms. So yeah, if you're about and you're a fan of Stephen Bamadelli, as you should be, then you can catch him there. He's also just been announced as supporting Alice Hour, who will be playing later on in the show up in London on the 20th of June. So plenty of opportunities to catch him live. Before that, you heard new music from the L. Michaels Affair and Black Thought album, taken from Glorious Game. That track was called I Would Never. You're listening to Martha on 1BTN with Underlying Oddities. Shout out to Greta and Heather and Rich in Arizona for tuning in. I'm glad you're all enjoying the show. Plenty more to come. If you are enjoying the show, or I haven't done this in a month, so if I've missed any new music in the last month, please get in touch and let me know. I've tried to keep track, but I've been here, there and everywhere. But you can find me on Twitter and Instagram at MarthaJSC, as always, and over on the 1BTN notice board as well. Next up, this is new from Avalon Emerson. This track is called Karaoke Song.

playing a lot of songs today with just beautiful outros. That was Slow and a track called Stay Right Here. That is taken from Slow's upcoming album Where the Mind Wanders, which is out on the 28th of July. And that track, Stay Right Here, is out in a week or two. Before that, you heard new music from Joe Winter. That track was called Man Moves His Feet, and that's taken from Joe's upcoming EP, which is out on the 7th of June. And before that, you heard the new single from Avalon Emerson, which apparently I'm really struggling to say today. That track is called Karaoke Song. And every time, it's not, you know, I wouldn't necessarily do that song at karaoke or be able to, but every time I've said it, I now would love to be doing karaoke. Anyway, you're listening to Martha with Underlying Oddities, thinking about what my karaoke songs would be. Up next, this is a track that I played an awful lot when it first came out. The artist is Yamawarashi, and a remix EP from her has just dropped. This is the All Cats Are Beautiful remix, which a great name for a musical artist. They're a London-based producer. But this isn't the All Cats Are Beautiful remix of Saku Saku. I hope you enjoy it as much as I did the original.

0: my therapist told you that I should tell you the truth, and you're still angry. So sometimes I feel like I still should have lied. I tell you the truth because I care, but I also lie to you because I care. But if I tell you the truth, I guess I can sleep better at night. But then it looks like I don't care because I'm telling you the truth. I mean, I guess I'm just not a... Everybody hates when they get to that part when they realize that I don't want to tell you I don't care, but if it seems like I don't care, it doesn't mean I don't care. It just looks like I don't care. Because my emotions have been sanded off. I live in LA, sweetie. What do you expect?
1: Somehow that laugh sounded even more creepy than the one at the end of Stephen Bamadeni's track. That was Thundercat working with Tame Impala on a track called No More Lies. That came out while I was away last week, and I was on the subway trying to get my internet to work so I could listen to it as soon as it came out. But yeah, it's enjoyable. It's a good combination of people. Before that, talking of good combinations of people, that was Harrison working with Khadija Bonnet on a track taken from his album Birds, Bees, The Clouds and The Trees, which feels like a lesson in speaking properly. That track was called Float, and yeah, that's a lovely combination of people. You're listening to Martha with Underlying Oddities on 1BTN. I'm with you for just over an hour, bringing a very nice selection of new music. Next up, from her new album Through and Through, this is a singer-songwriter based out of Atlanta, Georgia. Her name is Baby Rose, and this track is called Dance With Me.

That was new from Alice Auer, a track called Baby Cry, taken from her EP of the same name, which is out on the 26th of May. Alice wrote that for her dad, which gives me the perfect opportunity to shout out my mum, Teresa. Thank you for listening. I hope you're enjoying the show. Alice will be supporting Sam Wills tomorrow at the Lafayette in London. So if you're coming down to see Sam, get there a little bit early and you can see Alice. Two. Before that, you heard new music from Baby Rose. That was a track called Dance With Me, taken from her album Through and Through. You're listening to Martha with Underlying Oddities on 1BTN. If you're enjoying the show, I am looking at the 1BTN notice board, so you can say hi there or find me on Twitter and Instagram at MarthaJSC. As always, next up from her upcoming album I Hope You Can Forgive Me, which I believe is out at the start of July, but that feels very far away. Anyway, I think it's out at the start of July, but from her upcoming album, this is Madison McFerrin and a track called Please Don't Leave Me Now.

That was new from Ela Bumba, taken from their upcoming... I don't know why saying their name just made me laugh there, but it did. Taken from their upcoming album, Luca. That track is called Walk Alone. And before that, you heard Madison McFerrin with Please Don't Leave Me Now, taken from her album, I Hope You Can Forgive Me, which is out in July. Next up, this is new music from a relatively new and very talented collective called Qualia, which features the likes of Yusuf Ahmed, amongst others, I think. Nope, I can't remember any of the other names, but Yusuf Ahmed's new collective, Qualia. Working here with an artist called Nusrat Fateh. This is a track called Vangara, which came out on Albert's Favourites last week. And now I'm going to stop mispronouncing various things to do with this song and play it instead. Enjoy.

That was... I broke the microphone ever so slightly during the last link, and I've just fixed it and then realised that it wasn't quite right. So apologies for that sudden movement. That was new music from London-based band Ez. That is taken from their EP Fantasy, which came out on Upset the Rhythm in the last couple of weeks, last month at some point. Before that, you heard new music from Sophia Cortesis. That track was called Madras. I think I actually played that on my show last month, but... I love anything and everything that Sophia does, so it's worth playing it again. You're listening to Martha with Underlying Oddities on 1BTN. I'm with you for about 45 minutes more. And now, taking you from London punk to Barcelona punk, this is Barcelona-based band called España. This track is called Ya Es Tarde.

Yeah, so I saw this tweet from Philo. It was like a few years ago now, and he said in the tweet, like, self-consciousness is the creativity killer, and that just rested with me so heavy. I just thought, this is it. Like, if you're gonna do these things, you have to open up yourself. But it's scary, and making yourself vulnerable is scary, because I think you have to get really comfortable with the fact that, like, if you take risks and stuff, and if you choose to expose yourself, like, you know, there's like risk there, and sometimes you might fail. Like, in fact, you will fail at some point, but you know, the risks, when they pay off, they're really high. And I don't mean that necessarily about music, I just mean in life, like choosing yourself, banking on yourself kind of thing. But this has been a crazy, crazy process. I feel like some of it has shaped the person who I'm gonna be, some of it is me letting go of stuff, some of it is just me taking a deep fucking dive. Me, probably because I can't afford a therapist.

That was Yasmin Lacey and Fly Low Tweet, which is the opening track from her album Voice Notes, which I know I've played a lot of on this show. But I did a opening track special for over on Totally Wired Radio, which you can listen back to on Mixcloud. So I just thought it went really well with that Alphamist track, and yeah, give me a chance to shout out my themed shows that that I think up in the weirdest places and then put too much thought into. Before that, though, that worked so well and gave me the idea of playing Yasmin Lacey, that was Alphamist, taken from his album Variables. That was a track called AFO. Shout out to Alphamist and to Sly Fifth Ave, who just completed their US tour together. I was lucky enough to catch a couple of the shows, and yeah, Alpha's whole band are incredible, and it was fantastic to see shows, tracks from that album live, and also Sly Fifth Ave did a very, very good job of supporting. So if you get a chance to see either of them live, I would highly recommend that. Before that, you heard Nabiha Iqbal, the curator of this year's Brighton Festival, if you're listening in Brighton and are wondering who to thank for all these brilliant events, it's her. Taken from her album Dreamer, which came out last week, that is a track called Closer Lover. You're listening to Martha with Underlying Oddities on 1BTN. I've got about half an hour left, so I'm going to totally mix things up, because why not? This is from the new album, which sees Joe Armand Jones reuniting with Maxwell Owen. They released an album together maybe 2019. It was definitely pre-pandemic. And yeah, this is taken from the next release. It features Oh the Ghost, and this track is called Archetype.

That was Miranda Joan and her new single, I'm Good, which is taken from her upcoming album, which should be out towards the end of this year, based on conversations that I've had with her recently. That is produced by the brilliant Cartoons, and it's the third single that they've put out together. So if you enjoy that and enjoy Cartoons in general, check out their other tracks. Before that, you heard the new one from Joe Armand Jones and Maxwell Owen. That was a track called Archetype, featuring Oh the Ghost on vocals there. You're listening to Martha with Underlying Oddities, and next up, I've got new music out now on Heavenly Recordings. This is Northeast London singer-songwriter and producer Fran Lobo. It's taken from her debut album Burning It Feels Like, which comes out on the 18th of August, and this track is called Tricks.

That was the brilliant Confidence Man working with Daniel Avery on a track called On and On, which is a combination of people I wouldn't have necessarily put together, but definitely a combination that I very much enjoy. Before that, you heard new music from Jada G. That was her new track Scars, taken from her album Guy, which is coming out very soon. You're listening to Martha with Underlying Oddities, and I'm nearly at the end of the show, but before I get there, this is new from Skinny Palembe, taken from his album of the same name. This is Hardly the Same Snake.

Hey, this is Skinny Plembe. You're listening to Martha Cleary with Underlying Oddities, which means you've probably got good music taste, probably very smart, smell good, got good fashion sense. Good on you.

That was new from Prima Queen, taken from their EP, Not the Baby. That track's called Hydroplane. I was listening to that EP earlier in a kind of rainy day, Monday vibe. And the whole thing just sounds very, very nice, so I'd recommend checking it out. Before that, you heard Skinny Palembe with Hardly the Same Snake, the title track from his new album. And in the middle of that track, you heard a message from Skinny Palembe telling you how brilliant you all are for listening to my radio show. Which, what more can you want? That is all I've got time for, though. I hope you've enjoyed today's show. I will be back in a couple of weeks. And if you missed any of the tracks on today's show or from last month's shows, you can find me on Twitter and Instagram at MarthaJSC, and all the shows up on Mixcloud. To finish the show, this is new from Gianni Brezzo, an artist that I've played quite a lot, working here with Bequia. This track is called Tangram. Have a lovely evening.

Ah, greetings, greetings. So one and all. And welcome along. It's the first Thursday of the month. And time for your monthly reggae session. Through the decades. Start of the month, strictly vinyl session. So welcome along, this is the Leggy Reggae Show with myself, the Legster. Here for the next 2 hours, live and direct, out of the Bunker of Love. And this month's selection, quite roots heavy. Nice little bit of ska rocksteady to kick us off with as ever. And some brand new roots for the last half hour. So no matter where you are, if you're listening live, if you're listening back, I hope this finds you well. So don't forget you can get in touch through the show if you're listening live, or the ws.1btn/forum. Shout to the early birds, big up JJ. We got to Ruby J and Liney. Big shout out to Jezza P as well. Enough respect.

so as ever, kick back, make yourselves comfortable, get yourselves a nice drink, and of course turn that bass up. Kicking things off this week, I think some Lee Perry, why not?

And then the no. Oh, and the chicken chest. Bad.

comes first. And I want to think about it because it's coming on now strong. Strong, strong.

it's a big love if you just tuned in. Live and direct until, well, the next couple of hours. This is the wonderful sounds, Papa Congo. 7-inch on Eardrum Records. So after kicking things off with Lee Perry's Station Underground, thought it was very apt. Ethiopian Shaboom. Oh, Ethiopian.

a big shout to all you and everyone else that came along. Good to see some 1BTN DJs there as well. And we'll be back there on summer solstice, which is Sunday afternoon, 21st of June, from 1 till 7, I believe. Nice little afternoon session on the beach for summer solstice. Yeah, big love to all of the Antonio and all the crew, Max and everyone down at the Fortune of War. And just a reminder as well, 1BTN Takeover, week Saturday, 16th of May. 1 till 7, again, Fortune of War. Big love going over to Rich and Becca over in Arizona. And as we move things on, this goes out to all those that reached out on Friday.

Yo, well, if you didn't know then, you better know now. You see the Legster? I am run the reggae show, you know. It's the Leggy Reggae Show. Boom Blast.

Oh, back to back with the Wailers. Big classic tune before this, Rastaman Chant. This is the vocal stylings of Tatesha. Tatesha Love, sorry. Big shout going out to Rubber Dub. We got Robin Portslade. As you move from the Wailers to the sounds, the wonderful sounds of the Willows.

What a mighty, mighty sounds, Mr. Don Carlos. Shouts going out to Slack Lewis. All the posse over in Lisbon. Shouts well to all the posse over in Spain. International, worldwide. This is 1BTN. This is the Leggy Reggae Show. First Thursday of the month for the vinyl session through the years, through the decades. And then 2 weeks after that for a little promo special, all the brand new and unreleased exclusive vibes that I get sent, which is very nice. In the meantime, this is the sounds. Twinkle Brothers, absolute classic tune.

Oh, when the words are Ben Minor. Just beautiful music. Lovely sounds. Courtney John. A tune called Strangers. 7-inch on G Records. I'm going from G Records to GG Records. Giving the chill vibes. Going for one more. Into the sounds. Nye Hunter. Halfway through things. Don't forget you can get in touch. Orderw.1btn.fm/forum. Here for another hour. 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This is the Leggy Reggae Show.

So into the, as we sneak into the second hour, big, big shout going out to Jim Lister of this very parish. Check out his amazing version show every couple of weeks on a Sunday afternoon. Great interview with Rob from Galliano this last Sunday just gone. Big up yourself, Jim. All the Lister family. As we move into the sounds, this is Michael Rose alongside our original jammy style from back in the day.

0: back when the king was just a fledgling prince. That's Jammies on the production. Also on the unmistakable vocal stylings, Mr. Michael Rose. As we slip and slide our way into the 80s. Big, big shout out to all those locked in, locked on. Wailing Souls. Oh, big tune this.
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0: original Cool Ruler selection. And you know when a singer sounds so nice. Gonna drop him twice, back to back. Original Gregory Isaacs.
1: Do you know where you're going to, and do you like the way the lake's a place for you? It's a community reggae show.

Half, some Frankie Dancehall Paul. A little bit of Lovers Rock selection before we hit the new tunes. To go with that lovely spring sunshine we have here in England. This next tune goes out to all those in Brighton that feel like they may have missed out on Friday.

classic Lovers Dance Hall. Man, Mr. Leroy Gibbons. Going out to Ruby J. So new, but like any other. So I think one more tune in this style, and this is brand new. I am it happened. One of those wonderful crazy cats. Down at Scotch Bonnet, Mungo's Hi-Fi. Big up your chest. This is brand new. Sweeter than a wine. His Eyes of Jane. And no points for guessing the cover version of this one. Everything I want, I have. Whenever I hold it tight. General Lester.

His Eyes Are Jane. Mungo's Hi-Fi. Brand new 7-inch Scotch Bonnet. Brand new tunes all the way through now till the top of the hour. And this is a tune went down really well on Friday. This is Anthony Clash, The Drop. This is on Tough Scout Records.

Yeah, wicked piece of rhythm. 7-inch on Fresh Blood. Vocal stylings of the original Rankin' Joe. Before that, there was Mr. Ring Ding. Can't Stop Rubber Dub. Proper name check tune, that one. Big up to Ruby J and all those other people stuck in traffic right now. That's been to the last 15 minutes of the show. Brand new tunes all the way through. Don't forget, you can get full track listing on Mixcloud and Soundcloud, which will be uploaded tomorrow on the 1BTM page. But in the meantime, new tunes keep going as we go a bit more rootsy. Sounds of Don Diego. People free.

yeah, former Brighton resident, mainstay of the reggae scene, the saxophone wielding MC singer. That's Mr. Benjamin, now based in Spain. That's brand new from him, Colour the World. And the conscience lyrics keep going. Love this next one, Rankin Fox, The Effects of Colonization.

So that's about it for me. Finishing on this killer Radical Guru 12 inch on Moonshine, The Dread Commandments. So many thanks to all those who have been in the shout box, those secret listeners, those lurkers, and of course those listening back on Mixcloud and Soundcloud. Your respect is large, and the thanks comes from the heart. It's all being well. We'll be back in a couple of weeks for a little promo special. And of course, first Thursday every month for the little journey through the decades, Strictly Vinyl selections. Shouts as well to those who came out Friday are listening for the first time. This is how we do it. Just about leaves me time for say many, many thanks for listening. Don't forget, love and awareness. Look after your fellow spirits and beings. The Dread Commandment of Jah. And whatever you do for the rest of this weekend or the rest of the month, do it wisely, do it safely. And of course, as for me, I'll be seeing you.

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1: I'm gonna tell you something that I've never told anyone before. I'm a serial killer.

Hello and welcome back to Nick Suttle's Serial Killers here on 101.4 FM 1BTN. That was Akira Kosamura. That was called Dear Sunshine. Nice light, easy start to the show as usual. Got plenty of great tunes coming up. A bit of Pepe Braddock later on. Spiral Drive, a bit of Darius, new one from Darius. Bit of Desmond Cheese, Alabaster de Plume. And a beautiful track by Boda. Don't forget to get on the shoutbox. 1btn.fm/forum. Come and give your shout-outs. You got me for the next couple of hours. Some great music coming up, so stay tuned.

Some funky stuff from Ruby Rushton. That one's called Trudy's Mood. Before this, we had brand new music from Alpha Mist. Also, Go-Go Penguin before that. So I just finished watching the third season of The Orville, and this came up. James Taylor, Secret of Life.

The fantastic Alabaster de Plume, that was called Salty Road Dogs Victory Anthem. Before that, Desmond Cheese, Dope VHS Master, tracked by The Breathing Effect, that was called Cosmic Zoo. Some lovely beats by Daced before that, that one's called Same As It Ever Was. And obviously Nightmares on Wax, that one is Morse, I love that tune. Going into some funky psych vibes now. This is Unknown Mortal Orchestra. It's Meshuggah.

kicking up the beats a little bit now. This is a brand new one from Darius and Benny Sings. It's called Rise.

moody little track from Tora. That one's called Another Case. Before that, Veggie. That one's called Thinking. Yeah. This is Bank. This one's called Find You, getting the dance going. Nick Suttle, Serial Killers. Don't forget to get on the shoutbox, 1btn.fm/forum.

absolute classic from Pepe Braddock. That is, of course, Deep Burnt. Before this one, we had Eve Muraska. That was called Love This Life. Bit of Big Pig before that. That one was called Kerosene. Tune in to Nick Subtle, Serial Killers, here on 101.4 FM, 1BTN. It's the opening weekend of Spiegel Tent. And me and the fantastically beautiful Matthew Davids will be playing back-to-back from 8 until late in the Spiegel Bar. So if you're in town, come on down.

What an amazing track that is. That's KDYN. It's called Through Your Love. That was out on Monster Cat. KDYN was 16 when he wrote that tune 2 years ago. Absolutely bonkers. Some funky fast disco. This is Anota and Abel Balder. It's called Relax My Eyes.

That's it. We come to the end of the show. Thanks for joining me again today. You have been tuned into Nick Suttle's Serial Killers here on 101.4 FM 1BTN. 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And then you can find all of my previous mixes. 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I want to leave you with this absolutely beautiful tune. There's something really haunting about this track. This is Boda. It's called Gorgeous. Until next time, take it easy.

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1: I'm gonna tell you something that I've never told anyone before. I'm a serial killer.

0: Yes, yes. So welcome back to the Elevation Radio Show. My name is Lady Flick, coming at you from New York City for another edition. A little Balearic, a sojourn today, methinks. And when I dig into these crates, always get into some new Northern Soul material. Shoutouts to my man Fat Phil Cooper. This one is Joan Biblioni featuring Aris Ifans, Badia Onirica. Hope you enjoy today's selections. Hope you're having a beautiful day.
1: One fleeting moment as the sun is setting. One gentle moment as the night falls fast. To bring to mind the things that are forgotten, now scattered in the dust of ages past. Like white foamed waves that break on lonely beaches. Like the wind's song where no one hears the wind. They beckon us, I know. But to no purpose, the old forgotten things of humankind. The artistry and skills of early peoples, small dwelling places and enormous halls, old well-told tales that have been lost for ages, the gods that now no mortal could recall. And little words of languages long vanished. Live words once lively on the lips of men. And pretty in the prattle of small children. No tongue will ever utter them again. Oh, Earth's innumerable generations. Their scattered dreams and fragile sanctity. Is the heart silent that was once acquainted with sadness and with gladness and with glee? Often at close of day, when I am lonely, I long to know you all, bring all to mind. Is there a heart or memory still to cherish? The old forgotten things of humankind.

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'Cause all the time there wasn't a dime for rent. 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

Lord God Jesus, save me. 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Yeah, I know you. I know your story too. Have you ever seen the blues?

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Hope you're enjoying today's selections. Let's run them back quickly. Karen Dalton, Something's On Your Mind. Wendy Waldman, Cold Back On Me. Pia Zadora, Clapping Song. Juca Chavez, Take Me Back to Piauí. Yafet Koto, Have You Ever Seen the Blues? Paul McCartney, Check My Machine. Red Cable Sunday, Prelude to the Nocturne. David T. Walker, On Love. Jasper Van Hoff, Pilly Pilly, The Coyote Double Drop Edit. Idina Mancini, Undo the Blue, Beyond the Wizard's Sleeve Animation. And then back to Joan Biglioni and Mike Welch to kick it off. This one, Placebo, Balik. I believe we've got about another hour to go, so stay with me. This is Elevation.

The sounds of Underground Resistance right here, Rhythm of Infinity. Before that, System Olympia, Falling in Love featuring Peanut. Before that, Psyche Angesia. Before that, Disco Session featuring Rai Landol. That's the TV Scene. TV Scene, the soft rocks. Around.

the ultimate record of the show. That's right, it's the last record of the show. This is Arcane, Love from Outer Space. Before that, Yukihiro Takahashi, Drip Dry Eyes. Before that, Yaz, State Farm. Then we had System Olympia, Halfway There, dope edit that one. And Underground Resistance, Rhythm of Infinity. I truly hope you've enjoyed today's selections. This has been Elevation with Lady Flick on the wonderful 01BTN Radio Wave.

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for in a few hours. If you happen to find yourself up in Folkestone, playing alongside Uncle Doug's buddy Jay Breakdown.

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I got you for the next hour. It's D-Lo. Shout out to the Nicky B in 99 Records.

Yeah, there's an Amen version on the flip. Brings a lot more energy. But this side's still beautiful.

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I forget the name of it, but yeah, very, very similar. Just for the keyboard.

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Good afternoon and welcome to May's edition of Radio Peacock. It's me, Shawnee, the one and only original Radio Peacock. There might be others coming along in the future. Hold that thought. I'm here till 6 o'clock. I'm playing lots of music from Brazil today for various reasons. Don't think I've scratched the surface even a teeny weeny weeny bit, but keep tuned in. Coming onto the chat box as well and say hello, because there's already strange people trying to sell me apartments in Dubai. Stay tuned in.

starting off with some lovely chilled cha-cha-cha and ambient sounds from that South American country. And we have gently segued into Antonio Carlos Jobim with Wave. And I believe there's a version of this with the silky smooth tones of Frank Sinatra.

0: Well, that was The Cat from Ipanema by Marcos Ariel. I'm trying really hard to pronounce these names correctly. Portuguese is, I find it quite challenging because, you know, I speak a bit of French, I speak a bit of Italian, I speak a bit of Spanish, and I'm pretty okay with those pronunciations. I can, you know, I can sort of work out how things are meant to be pronounced, especially Italian and French. But Portuguese is a bit of an unknown quantity to me. I remember going to Lisbon a few years ago and just thinking, I don't know any of these words. They're just not in my life. So I need to listen to more Brazilian music, clearly. It's been really nice getting into the music from Brazil. Obviously, I play music from all around the world, and Brazil is a very well-trodden path, as is Turkey. And I think because of that, I've kind of instinctively not got so into that music. I play the odd track. I don't have, like, you know, deep knowledge. So it's been quite nice. Dan Kind, who is sometimes on this show and was on this show last month, we are doing a little back-to-back at a party in a few weeks ago. And we decided when we did that show that we were going to do Brazil. We're going to do back-to-back Brazil. So I thought, oh, yeah. And it was the same. I was meant to be playing at his night, Anadolu Night Fever. And I did the same thing. I got into loads of Turkish music and got really into it. So it's been really, really nice. So, yeah, that last track was Cat from Ipanema. I think the cat is inherently a jazz animal. Got some other favourite tunes as well that have cat in their title. Hiroshi Suzuki Cat. I mean, that's Japanese. But unlike dogs are not jazz, are they? But cats are very jazz. Anyway, I'm going to stop wibbling now. And we're going to have a few more Brazilian specials. I'm not going to play Brazilian for the whole 2 hours, but we will have a few more before we go to, say, somewhere like, I don't know, Turkey. And this is the wonderful Azimuth.
1: Vamos lá.

Yes, that was very nice. That was a Canto di Ossania by Baden Power and Vinicius de Moraes. Vinicius sounds like a Lithuanian name, and Baden Power, that, he was like the dob, wasn't he? I can't even remember what they're called. The Scouts. So I don't know what's going on there. I didn't have time to research that. I just like the tune. Right, going to take a little diversion now, a little jazzy Ethiopian diversion, some modern Ethiopian, lots of lovely modern Ethiopian jazz musicians coming out about now. This is on the Brownswood label. This tune is called My Love, Your Love by Zena.

Oh, and here is the man, Dan Kind. Hello, welcome, welcome. He has a thing he's playing at tonight. I will promote it in a little bit, but I have to find it first.

0: I went to see an African ballet, and I saw the thing. Yeah, he saw it once on the stage, and when he was singing, and when he got to the other side, it was over. That little rumbling sound, the finger piano, that come from Africa. I wanted to play something like that.
1: This is a nice version of something you'll recognise that I heard on somebody else's radio station. Not this radio station, a few days ago. But I'm having that. I'll do a little Shazam. I'll play that on Saturday. Very nice. Butcher Brown.

So if you do live in the Brighton area or you're down to Brighton for the day, I mean, there's loads of stuff going on at the moment. It's the Brighton Festival. There's weird things on the seafront going on. There's just stuff everywhere. It's warm, like the whole world's down here. But, you know, if you want to get away from the madding crowds, you should go to Cooper's Cask in Hove from 9 p.m. I think it's something related to the Brighton Festival. Kings of the Wild Frontier, DJ party. So, yeah, Dan Kind is playing. Also, Barney. Apparently Barney plays on this very radio station, Well Fed Ears, DJ Askew, and there's some art and some drinks as well, so get yourself down.

in the sea. It was very nice. The sea was suspiciously brown, and I turned my sewage alert off on my phone, so it only occurred to me when I was getting out. But I thought, oh, I hope I haven't caught something nasty. But it was lovely all the same. I'm feeling very, very chilled.

to Brazil with some Marcos Valle, Batucada Sogio. That was a note. I wasn't meant to play this tune next. I had something else lined up. But I was too busy talking about Zhao Long Bao with a friend of mine, which is soup dumplings. I just had some disappointing ones. And to make up for that, I've just eaten a double decker and now I feel a bit sick. And I know everyone bangs on about it, but the chocolate just isn't good anymore. I mean, it just tastes like oil. It was particularly noticeable over Easter. I actually got an Easter egg. Always mean to get an Easter egg. Actually, my husband got me an Easter egg and I got him one. And the chocolate, oh my God, it was inedible. Anyway, moan over. More important things going on in the world than bad chocolate.

Thanks, Haladar. Yes, lovely Brazilian music. So I've taken a little bit of detour back to Ahmad Jamal. But I'll go back to Brazil very soon, I promise. But do enjoy this in the meantime. Is your name meant to be Haladar? As in, hello, dear.

something else you need to know about is that 1BTN are doing a takeover of the Fortune of War next Saturday, 1 till 7. It's free entry, and lots of lovely people are playing there. Tony Mead, Viva Soul. Oh, I saw Viva Soul in the pub last Saturday. That was lots of fun. And Johnny Hartshorn, Brink Collective, Richard Dugdale, Local Zeroes, Joe Dresler, Matthew Balam with Intermission, Rachel Gavin, Gavin Sessions, Tracy Rhodes from Mikasa, Sukasa. So get yourself down there. Right, back to Brazil with João Donato.

ChatGPT has given me a fun fact about João Donato. He had a reputation for being quirky and whimsical, often using playful lyrics and even inventing his own phrases, which I think was quite apparent in that tune. I like that one. I also really like Chico Buarque. I think Chico Buarque is one of my favourite Brazilian singers. I've got two tracks by him today. And the first one is this one, which is called Roda Viva. I woke up humming this morning, which I do quite often wake up sort of singing, which is a bit weird, I know. But yeah, this is great.

Yeah, so that's Chico Buarque, who is quite different from João Donato in the fact that he's kind of almost sort of folky, but quite political as well, with a lovely bossa nova sort of track to it as well. And he wrote one of my favourite tunes, actually, Construção, which is about the death of a construction worker and the injustices that surround that as well. But quite folky as well. So actually, on that note, let's move over to Macedonia temporarily with a bit of folk called The Deceitful Shepherd.

album called Folk Soul, and it's basically a project that entailed somebody going around India with a mobile recording studio and recording women's folk voices from various remote regions of India, and then kind of, you know, turning it into something else, like this one has. So this was Abave by Noni Mouse, featuring Hemanti Devi. So go out and get that. It's on Bandcamp. It's really, really nice. So let's go. Let's have a bit of, we're still not in Brazil. We've strayed away from Brazil. We will go back. And we are going to go over to Turkey now.

As I said before, right at the start of the show, if you were to have a pond and you were to throw something very small into it and some small droplets sort of splashed out of the surface, I wouldn't even have scratched the surface of the tiniest droplet today. And actually, all of my tracks today have been by male singers. And that's probably because I was on a little bit of a journey when I was thinking about what I wanted to play. So maybe I'll do another Brazilian show, maybe next month, you never know. And maybe we will look at the ladies of Brazil, of who there are plenty. We'll think about what direction we're going to go into. Any requests, any suggestions?

I do have a track with a female artist, Elise Regina. I'm not sure how to pronounce her surname. This is one of my faves too.

Oh yes. Okay, let's have another. Let's have some more quirky João Donato, with Calabocca Menino. So we're kind of like rotating from sort of sultry bossa nova to political sort of ballad to the quirky João Donato. It's really interesting because you can kind of spot the differences between their musicality and their focus. Right, here we are. Like straight away with some zany sound effects.

That was good. That was Dazzled by Remain and Dawad. Now going to leave you in the very capable hands of Mr. Dave Scholes.

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Because they change things. They push the human race forward. And while some may see them as the crazy ones, we see genius. 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

0: 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They're groups of stars in the mind's eye, in our system of concepts. They are not out there as constellations, already grouped in the sky. So in the same way, the difference between myself and all the rest of the universe is nothing more than an idea. It is not a real difference. And meditation is the way in which we come to feel our basic inseparability from the whole universe. And what that requires is that we shut up.
1: 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Or maybe some nuts. A cool glass of orange, or maybe some nuts. 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Or maybe some nuts. Or a sparkling ice-cool Pepsi. Or maybe some nuts. 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Now. Or maybe some nuts.
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